There's a picture of Jesus lying in his mother's arms. 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A fountain throbbed in the lobby of the Grand Hotel. We checked into room 33. 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You were skinny and white as a wafer, here I know. Sitting on the edge of the bed, clicking your shoes, I slid my little songs out from under you.

They were just a sigh released from a dying star. 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They annexed your insides in a late night raid. We sent down for drinks and something to eat. The cars humming in the rain in the street below. The fountain throbs in the lobby of the Grand Hotel. The spurting font of creativity, yeah, I know. Your head in a pool of your own streaming hair. Jesus lying in his mother's arms.

sat down in summer in a decade of light. 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Decision.